0: Do you think you're an angry songwriter?
1: It's again sort of thing I like to kind of label myself. I'm an angry songwriter, then I've always got to be angry. I'm more interested in being a person than a celebrity. I'm not interested in being a star. You know, I'm not interested in being a cardboard cutout.

0: night. 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
1: People try to find out about you because you were not revealing things.
2: 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Perhaps if we told them a lot of boring stuff, it would have made the initial impact a lot less interesting, but they probably would have left me alone.

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1: 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Whatever happens, don't blow your cool. 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And never show folks how you honestly feel. I've lived my whole life this way. 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

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So he packed his bag and he headed out to find out what the world's about. He went to France, he went to Spain. He found love, he found pain. He found stores, so he started a shop. He had no money, so he got in trouble with a cop. Kids in trouble with the cops from Israel didn't have no home. So he cut his hair and moved to Rome. It was there he met his Irish bride. They rented a flat on the Lower East Side of Rome. Italy, that is. Music publishers. Bookbinders. Bible belters, swimming pools, orgies, and lots of pretty Italian chicks.

And here they do, 'cause we all reside down the block inside at 23 Skidoo. Wine was flowing, so were beers. So Jesus found his missing years. He went to a dance and said, "This don't move me." He hacked up his pants and he went to a movie. On his 13th birthday, he saw a rebel without a cause. He went straight on home and invented Santa Claus, who gave him a gift, and he responded in kind. He gave the gift of love and went out of his mind. You see, him and the wife wasn't getting along, so he took out his guitar and he wrote a song called "The Dove of Love Fell Off the Perch." But he couldn't get divorced in the Catholic Church, at least not back then anyhow. Jesus was a good guy. He didn't need this shit. So he took a pill with a Coca-Cola and he swallowed it. He discovered the Beatles. He recorded with the Stones. Once he even opened up a three-way package for old George Jones. Charlie bought the popcorn. Billy bought a car. Someone almost bought the farm, but they didn't go that far. Things shut down at midnight, at least round here they do, 'cause we all reside down the block inside at 23 Skidoo. The years pass by like sweet little days, with babies crying pork chops and Beaujolais. When he woke up, he was 17. The world was angry. The world was mean. While the man down the street and the kid on the stoop all agreed that life stank, all the world smelled like poop. Baby poop, that is. The worst kind. So he grew his hair long and he threw away his comb. Headed back to Jerusalem to find mom and dad and home. But when he got there, the cupboard was bare, except for an old black man with a fishing rod. He said, "What you gonna be when you grow up?" Jesus said, "God." Oh my God, what have I got myself into? I'm a human corkscrew and all my wine is blood. They're gonna kill me, mama. They don't like me bad.

There was a rhythm and blues singer named Johnny Ace. And when I was a kid, 13 years old, I used to know his records. He had a few hits. And then one time he had an enormous number one record across the USA. It was called Pledging My Love. Well, on Christmas Eve, 1954, after playing a sold-out show in Houston, Texas, he was backstage in his dressing room, you know, kind of showing off for friends with a pistol. He liked to carry a pistol and, you know, pretending to Russian roulette, you know. But one of the chambers was actually filled, and he killed himself. So I heard about it the next day when the New York DJ came on and related what I just told you. And then he said, and here is the number one record in the country by the late, great Johnny Ace.

delivered parameters should disallow interference with the program patterns functioning within the body mechanism that actuate the heart circuit. Excellent. Before we can recall our first creation, we must attempt to override his emotional index by stepping up to the voltage and transmission frequency. It's obvious the voltage and frequency boost will not affect an override. From the thermal freeze casket, preparing for brain transfer and total astral mobilization. And reset the programmer at exactly 10 2/10 seconds. This time you must not fail to remove the emotional characteristics. Brain is a pure, calculating machine.

astral man. One day we'll be able to fill the memory bank. The most brilliant minds in the world, reserved forever for the benefit of mankind, will call on them for their knowledge. Quickie, now, Francho. The blood exchanger.

0: It is possible, therefore, to control the Astroman remotely with thought wave transmissions. All synthetic mechanisms would respond as though human. Take this heart, for example. Not human. Solely a product of the laboratory. Yet functioning with power from solar energy. You notice the heartbeat is uninterrupted. Not only have I found a way electronically to reactivate deceased body cells, but I've also developed blood that is impervious to infection and disease, and possesses the latent quality of instant coagulation. For example, this synthetic fluid has the ability to feed body cells and keep them functioning as if in a living being.
1: Arriving at the scene reported several

0: astral man with a defective brain. Now, if it's the brain of the man you've just described, it would explain why he returned to the lab.
1: Dr. Burroughs describes two more categories.

of a feather fly together, moving south for the warmer weather. Turbulent times call for extreme measures. The heart beats even in the coldest weather. Birds of a feather fly together, moving south for the warmer weather. Turbulent times call for extreme measures. The heart beats even in the coldest weather. Birds of a feather fly together.

0: Pulse is about the imperative and the impulse to make time.
1: Time is running, I'm passing, I'm running, I'm passing. 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
2: Jawan, you know, I really pray to death.
3: 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But those with evil in their hearts fear it. That is why there's no need to slay the wicked. Just lead them to face death and they will perish.
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0: Ready?
2: 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Yo, tell him on them. 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
3: This is my answer. 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I'm in the left lane. It's 35.
2: You got a good signal? Josh selects all my sound effects. Never drove a GNX. I may be more DMX. I spill the sweet on my Nike sweats. Life over death, a diamond through stress. Rhyme and compress. Zip like a brick of finesse. This song for the builders that built us a building. Billing its way up. Blue billions, baby, without no millions. Took me a pay cut. Say what? Stay up, stay down. Prayed up. Paintbrush. Straight up. Like a Eurostep layup. Wait up. Roy versus Floyd in a different class. Missing my youngers in cash for not just kissing ass. Crystal clear broken glass on this vivid path. Hearing God laugh at man's plans. Love letters, letters, remember the

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Go ask Judah, I'm a verified sharpshooter. In my 40s, still being scouted by recruiters. In a world full of YNs, your life just started, why end? When you only just begun to see the sun, don't want no violence. My pen speaks from experiences, the tie bends. Curious, watch the eyelids, blinking until the time ends. Wide lens, focus and zoom, red in a dark room. Just to make them see the spark, I struck the altar with a harpoon.

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Even though at the time, I think we were both dead. The end.

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1: Money.
0: Can't you hear it? Oh, can't you hear it?
1: Money.
0: Can't you hear it?
1: Money. Money.
0: Money.
1: Money.

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The line between the mechanical and the intelligent was very, very slightly blurred. They were having a wonderful time.

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And after all this, work. He deserves his pussy. 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He deserves his dick. 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

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Yeah, you know what's up. 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Yeah, you know what's up. 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Tonight I'm gonna fuck. Yeah, you know what's up. When we leave this club, we're gonna make some love.

Imagine the world without sound, without sound, without sound, without rhythm. 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Can you imagine the world without music? We'd be lost without rhythm. 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There'd be no life without house. 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Slowly die. 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That'd be no life. All these words and shit. Without Derek, Kevin, and Juan, there'd be no techno. Imagine a world without love, without sex. There'd be no life. We just die. Can you imagine a world without rhythm? Without rhythm.

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1: Racism,
0: we have no soul. Can you imagine a world without depression,
1: without oppression,
0: without rhythm, without famine, there would be no life. 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Forever without that hard 909, there'd be no house. Without the 303, can you imagine a world without sound, without rhythm, without strings of life?

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deciphered the innermost secrets of the U-boat operations. Alan Turing's work denied the ocean lanes to Germany and secured them

arbitrary dispensations of the German cryptographic system had brought something like this into being. A sense of dialogue with the machine. The line between the mechanical and the intelligent was very, very slightly